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I got Nine Inch Nails on the way, Sleep Theory coming up, Evanescence now, Afterlife, The Zone.

0: Sleep Theory, words are worthless. The Zone, everything rocks. And this is kind of gross. New species of fly has just been granted approval by the U.S. FDA for human wound cleaning. Yeah, the green light's been given for the larvae of the Australian sheep blowfly. Scientifically, actually, I'm not even going to give you the scientific name because I don't speak Latin very well. But yeah, they use it in maggot wound therapy. And if you're like, oh, this is gross, why would they let fly species clean up human wounds? Well, I can tell you this, it's not the first. All right. Yeah, this gives us the second fly that's been cleared by the FDA to clean dead skin from chronic wounds. Gross, right? Super gross. Yeah. Foo Fighters on the way. Got some Everlong. Ghost coming up as well. It's The Zone.
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6: Here's your forecast from the Desert Mountain Broadcasting Information Center. Lows dip down to about 48 tonight under partly cloudy skies with a slight chance of rain showers. Winds out of the east, 10 to 15 miles per hour. Cloudy skies with a few peaks of sun tomorrow. Chance of thunderstorms. High temperatures reach up to 75. Cloudy skies expected tomorrow night. Chance of thunderstorms. Lows level off around 51. I'm meteorologist Paul Trombley on The Zone.
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0: And now, a vulgar word we can say on the radio. 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Poo. 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That lovable bear.
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0: Architects, Broken Mirror, The Zone, Everything Rocks. That's going to do it for me. I am out of here on a Wednesday hump day. Before I go, Papa Roach up next. I'll get some Black Label Society in the pipeline as well. Have a good one, and I will talk to you tomorrow. It's The Zone.
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Everyday's Grace, Kill Me Fast. It is 97.5 where everything rocks. Breaking Benjamin coming up. Got some Rage Against the Machine off the text line. And we'll dive headfirst into some sports. Of course, everybody got their eyes on the FIFA World Cup. Jam-packed today. Got more of them for you tomorrow. We'll give you the schedule next. Right now, it's Nirvana and All Apologies.

you do what they told you. Now you do what they told you. Now you do what they told you. Now you do what they told you.

Breaking Benjamin and Something Wicked. It is the Zone. And the FIFA World Cup still in pool play. And some of the late games tonight. Chechnya facing Mexico. South Africa gets South Korea. And then tomorrow we've got six more games for you. Fox Sports 1. We have got Fox carrying some of them for you as well, including the United States tomorrow night as they get Turkey. So jam-packed for you as we get into the weekend. Soccer, and more soccer. Let's talk American football with the double O and not the U. Hall of Fame game, August 6th, Carolina facing Arizona from Canton. Regular season doesn't get going until Wednesday, September 9th. We get a rematch of the Super Bowl there, the Patriots and Seahawks from Lumen Field. Baseball tonight, we've got Royals Rays on ESPN. Doubleheader on USA if you're into the WNBA. We have got the Golf Pros at the Travelers starting tomorrow.

0: NASCAR stopping at Sonoma this weekend, and then UFC Fight Night 280 is what we've got going on. So that's your sports rundown. We do have to take a break. We'll come back with Disturbed next on The Zone.
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8: Here's your forecast from the Desert Mountain Broadcasting Information Center.
9: Lows dip down to about 48 tonight under partly cloudy skies with a slight chance of rain showers. Winds out of the east, 10 to 15 miles per hour. Cloudy skies with a few peaks of sun tomorrow. Chance of thunderstorms. High temperatures reach up to 75. Cloudy skies expected tomorrow night. Chance of thunderstorms. Lows level off around 51.
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0: Love the Hate, Fall Alone it is. 97.5 Classic Crew on the way. Some Beartooth before the top of the hour. And in stupid news, we have got a guy suing the former homeowner of his house. But why? Kind of something unique. You're going to want to stick around for that. But right now, it's Tool.
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0: Beartooth and Free. 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And we got Davis Matori suing the former owners of his home. Why? Well, they didn't disclose the fact that he was moving into a house with a douchebag living next door. Yes! He said the previous owners could have let him know and threw out a red flag saying, hey, this guy next door, gonna be a problem. And that he was the reason why they moved. So, here, so blessed. When we got our house, Al across the street come out, hey, neighbor, hey, great, yeah. And he gives the rundown. Straight up, like, half-baked. Cool neighbor, F that guy, cool neighbor, hope you get the house. And then we've got this one video that you've been seeing all over, 21-year-old Maria, the gal that was killed when they threw her off the bridge to bungee jump and they didn't have the cord hooked up. Can you imagine the however many seconds from when they let you go until you're going, hey, should be bungeeing any minute. The ground's getting close, and splat. How horrific is that? She was pronounced dead on the scene, her fiancé shocked, and there's actually video out there of, before she went over, so it was just crazy to me.
1: Hey, we'll be back.
2: Yeah, if you could keep an eye out for an Amazon package, we're expecting something. Thanks.
1: Back in a sec.
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That, of course, Killing Fields from Shinedown. It is the Zone. Gonna be doing some rock news here for the top of the hour. Also, we lost an icon from the sports world here in the 406, so we'll do some long sports. Yeah. Right now, though, it's Green Day, Longview. It is 97.5.

0: Evanescence, who will you follow? It is The Zone. And the girls from The Warning, I love them. Danny, Powell, and Allie, they have announced a new studio album called Everything's Falling. It comes out August 28th, and they've given us a brand new track. It's called Ritual. You're going to be hearing that here on The Zone, so keep your ears peeled. Stang going to release Break the Cycle, the 25th anniversary live album in August. There's going to be 13 songs on there. And, man, Break the Cycle was so huge. It had It's Been a While on there, which was a monster on rock radio and crossing over. And Aaron Lewis and the guys going to go out on tour with Seether and Hoobastank and Hinder to celebrate that. And, of course, Hoobastank. We haven't heard much from them, but they have got a new song out, their first new original track in nearly a decade. It's called How Do You Sleep? So if you're a fan of Doug Robin and the guys, you're going to want to check that out.
1: We'll be back in a few.
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8: Here's your forecast from the Desert Mountain Broadcasting Information Center. Lows dip down to about 48 tonight under partly cloudy skies with a slight chance of rain showers. Winds out of the east, 8 to 15 miles per hour. Cloudy skies with a few peaks of sun tomorrow. Chance of thunderstorms. High temperatures reach up to 75. Cloudy skies expected tomorrow night. Chance of thunderstorms. Lows dip down to about 51. I'm meteorologist Paul Trombley on The Zone.
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Buff Snacks, Making Amends. It is 97.5. Here before the clock strikes 9, we've got to do local sports. Got some Avenged Sevenfold coming up. Right now, though, it's Pearl Jam. It's Dissidents only.

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1: Ridiculousness,
0: followed by Ridiculousness and Ridiculousness again at 7. Then
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0: Eva Under Fire and Maria Brink. It's Villainous. It is The Zone. And thoughts going out to the Sprinkle family, former standout athlete, longtime Montana sports advocate, Bill Sprinkle, passing away. He was 80, and dude has done it all. Spent his younger years in Great Falls, killing it in football, basketball, and track, played in the East-West Shrine Game, went on to play college football, and then he got into coaching. Coached at Tech, at CMR, over at Billings Central, at Helena High, and he's survived by his wife of Danette of 52 years, his daughters Erin and Lacey, and then we all know Danny. Danny Sprinkle, great here in Bozeman. Danny was one of my counselors at Bobcat Basketball Camp, such a great, great guy. So thoughts going out to that family. MHSA has announced their sports calendar for next year. So if you got kids in school and wondering, hey, if they're in track and field, where are we going to have to go? They got it all on there. Baseball, softball, golf. Some of the stuff hasn't really changed. We're still keeping the All-State Class Volleyball Tournament here at the Fieldhouse. We know hoops, they rotate. This year or next year, we're going to be getting double A, Class A in Missoula, Class B in Butte, and then Class C there in Billings. You got the All-Class Wrestling Tournament still in Billings at Metro Park. So if you want details on where all these tournaments are going to be played, just go to the MHSA website for all of the details.
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It is 97.5. Breaking Benjamin on the way. 3 days grace coming up, and we will get into Hollywood, one of my favorite movies of all time, getting a TV series. Talk about that next, right now. Puddle of Mud.

0: 3 days grace. Don't want to go home tonight. It is where everything rocks. Chandler with you, and we have got to talk Hollywood. And yes, yes, and yes, Michael Jackson's King of Pop is now, we know him as the King of Pop. He's now the King of Biopics, at least the music ones. He is, the Michael film has surpassed Queen's Bohemian Rhapsody. So number one on the list. Matt Damon wants another Bourne movie. We have got George Clooney wanting Callum Turner as the next Bond. Colin Farrell lets it out of the bag that the Penguin is returning to the Batman 2. And Sandlot, all the stars reuniting. Patrick Renna, who played Ham, him and Daniel Fischel, appearing with all the original cast. Comedy series, baseball-themed, centers around Ham, who plays a dad who volunteers to coach his kids, Little League team. So, and then there's problems along the way. So I'm kind of excited. I love me some Sandlot. I'll give it a chance. I just hope it doesn't flop.
1: Sit tight. We'll be right back.
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6: Here's your forecast from the Desert Mountain Broadcasting.

0: Information Center. Lows dip down to about 48 tonight under partly cloudy skies with a slight chance of rain showers. Winds out of the east, 8 to 15 miles per hour. Cloudy skies with a few peaks of sun tomorrow. Chance of thunderstorms. High temperatures reach up to 75. Cloudy skies expected tomorrow night. Chance of thunderstorms. Lows dip down to about 51. I'm meteorologist Paul Trombley on The Zone.
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That is Marilyn Manson, brand new from him, only on 97.5. It's called Exit Wound. Ice Nine Kills coming up, Green Day for you, and I'm going to help you stop being a phone zombie. And you say, I ain't no phone zombie. Oh, yes, yes, you are. I know it's pretty reckless, and so it went. It is The Zone.

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0: Ice Nine Kills featuring McKenna Grace. It's Twisting the Knife. It is the zone. And how many of you turned into a phone zombie after putting the kiddies to bed? Well, I know a lot of you crawl into bed and spend some hours staying up late. Yeah, that's what you do. Kids are asleep, so why not crawl in bed and, you know, you just don't have the energy to do anything else. So they call that phone zombing. It's a habit. I know my wife is way worse than I am. I'm not just pointing fingers, but she is terrible at the phone. There's times I'll roll over in the middle of the night, and there she is, just the glow. You know, I work the two jobs, sometimes three jobs, so I will do it a little bit, but I'm quick to fall asleep, that's for sure. But how to break that? Have a long-term goal. Think about what you want to do with that time instead. 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

Volby doing Demonic Depression. A little after 10 o'clock, it is the zone. Got a Chandler's Choice. I want to hear some Pantera. Got some early Papa Roach waiting for you. System of a Down coming up, but first, Chabelle. It's Vitamin R, only on the zone.

My Finger Death Punch, Eye of the Storm. It is the Zone. And I'm getting kind of excited. The weekend is getting close. Of course, we're past the midway point. I have got to make a screaming trip down to the village, headed to Eklaka. We are holding our Ernest Tuke Memorial Match Bronc Ride and Futurity. So get to see some of the old friends, Red Lemel, the Birch Boys, and my cousin Mac. He's the one that puts it on. I'm supposed to be doing the music. I don't know if that's what I'm doing. He told me he's got a special place for me. So I have no clue. That scares me. It scares me a lot. So we'll see. I know the one year he had myself and Les try to announce, I was in the arena with a Garth Brooks headset microphone, and it just did not work. So if it's a Tuke production, it's probably going to be a show. Yeah. So

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8: Here's your forecast from the Desert Mountain Broadcasting Information Center. Lows dip down to about 48 tonight under partly cloudy skies with a slight chance of rain showers. Winds out of the east, 8 to 15 miles per hour. Cloudy skies with a few peaks of sun tomorrow. Chance of thunderstorms. High temperatures reach up to 75. Cloudy skies expected tomorrow night. Chance of thunderstorms. Lows dip down to about 51. I'm meteorologist Paul Trombley on The Zone.
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Devil Wears Prada. It's so low. It is the zone. Coming up here before I bounce. Got some Alice in Chains. Get a new president. I told you it was coming. Chandler's Choice. One of my favorite songs of all time. It is Pantera's Cowboy from Hell. Turn it up. It is 97.5.

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1: Introducing Big Red Button. Now if you have an accident, just press it.
0: Oh, hello?
1: It's the Big Red Button.
0: I've fallen.
1: You can figure this out.
0: It's not doing anything.
1: It's not that hard.
0: I can't.
1: Really?
0: Oh
1: my God.
0: Getting dizzy.
1: Just press the big button.
0: I'm bleeding out.
1: Oh my God. Big Red Button. It's a Big Red Button. Just push it.
0: Everything's blurry.
1: Or bleed out. Whatever.
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0: President Destroy Me, it is 97.5. Got some pumpkins on the other side of the 11 o'clock hour. Got some Seether coming up. And after the break, Treyu and All For You.
1: Okay, look, we'll be right back. You just try to blend in.
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9: Here's your forecast from the Desert Mountain Broadcasting Information Center. Lows dip down to about 48 overnight under partly cloudy skies with a slight chance of thunderstorms. Winds out of the east, 8 to 15 miles per hour. Thunderstorms likely Thursday. Daytime highs approaching 77. Cloudy skies expected. Cloudy skies expected Thursday night. Slight chance of thunderstorms. Lows dip down to about 52. I'm meteorologist Paul Trombley on The Zone.
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0: Son, it's time we had a little talk about the birds and the bees.
1: I'm gay, Dad.
0: What?
1: Yeah.
0: Are you sure you were feeling okay?
1: I'm sure.
0: So you don't like girls?
1: No.
0: Your mom? You don't think your mom is a hot...
1: That's gross.
0: You like the dudes?
1: Is this a problem?
0: No, it's not a problem. We can talk about the bees and the bees.
1: Okay.
0: You see, son, when a man loves...
1: Another man?
0: Right. He will get a certain...
1: Urge?
0: No.
1: Swelling?
0: No.
1: Clothing?
0: No.
1: Feelings?
0: Feelings, right.
1: Uh-huh.
0: And there will be a certain kind of...
1: Touching?
0: Right. Usually there's one lady man and one man.
1: Uh-huh.
0: Am I doing this right?
1: I think you might be ruining my gayness, but...
0: Maybe you should talk to your mother.

0: 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But only if you throw a shoe at that spider.
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7: Lows dip down to about 48 overnight under partly cloudy skies with a slight chance of thunderstorms. Winds out of the east, 8 to 15 miles per hour. Thunderstorms likely Thursday. Daytime highs approaching 77. Cloudy skies expected. Cloudy skies expected Thursday night. Slight chance of thunderstorms. Lows dip down to about 52. I'm meteorologist Paul Trombley on The Zone.
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0: From the DC Universe, the people that brought you Batman, Batman Again, Batman Returns, Batman Forever, Dark Man Bat 2, the Gotham Man Bat-Bat, and BM comes a brand new vision. Batman into the Bativerse!
1: Where am I? I'm Batman. I said I'm Batman.
2: You're not Batman, I'm Batman.
1: No.
2: Oh yeah, I'm Batman. I'm pretty famous. Ask anyone.
1: You're not famous.
2: Oh, I'm famous.
1: Also, you're not Batman.
2: I have a bat kazoo.
1: Wait. Batman doesn't have a bat kazoo.
2: What's this then?
1: No.
2: Let's see your bat kazoo. Oh no, wait, you don't have one. You're not Batman.
1: Shut up. Stop saying you're Batman. You're stupid.
2: Knock, knock.
1: Who's there?
2: Me.
1: Who's me?
2: Batman.
1: No.
2: Simon says, Batman, raise your hand. Oh, I raised my hand.
1: Do it again. I wasn't ready.
2: Batman should be ready.
1: There's the bat signal.
2: Ooh, I gotta go. No,
1: I gotta go.
2: I'm Batman. Here comes Batman.
1: I'm Batman.
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5: Here's your forecast from the Desert Mountain Broadcasting Information Center. Lows dip down to about 48 overnight under partly cloudy skies with a slight chance of thunderstorms. Winds out of the east, 8 to 15 miles per hour. Thunderstorms likely Thursday. Daytime highs approaching 77. Cloudy skies expected. Cloudy skies expected Thursday night. Slight chance of thunderstorms. Lows dip down to about 52. I'm meteorologist Paul Trombley on The Zone.
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0: 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We've got the perfect wine to pair with these nachos. We'll be right back. 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
4: Here's your forecast from the Desert Mountain Broadcasting Information Center. Slight chance of thunderstorms overnight, otherwise partly cloudy skies. Lows level off around 48, winds out of the east, 8 to 15 miles per hour. Storms likely Thursday, daytime highs approaching 77, cloudy skies expected. Cloudy skies expected Thursday night. Slight chance of thunderstorms. Lows level off around 52. I'm meteorologist Paul Trombley on The Zone.
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8: Here's your forecast from the Desert Mountain Broadcasting Information Center. Lows dip down to about 48 overnight under partly cloudy skies with a slight chance of thunderstorms. Winds out of the east, 8 to 15 miles per hour. Thunderstorms likely Thursday. Daytime highs approaching 77. Cloudy skies expected. Cloudy skies expected Thursday night. Slight chance of thunderstorms. Lows dip down to about 52. I'm meteorologist Paul Trombley on The Zone.
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TMZ tried to screw me, blabbermouthing, can suck it cause they never f***ing knew me. Everybody seems like they're waiting for me to die. 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
1: What a cute baby. 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Is she for sale?
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4: Here's your forecast from the Desert Mountain Broadcasting Information Center. Thunderstorms likely today. Otherwise, cloudy skies expected. High temperatures reach up to 77. Winds out of the northeast, 5 to 10 miles per hour. Cloudy skies expected again tonight. Slight chance of thunderstorms. Lows dip down to about 52. Chance of thunderstorms tomorrow. Highs around 77. Cloudy skies expected. I'm meteorologist Paul Trombley on The Zone.

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4: Now, catching a fall ball at a baseball game, well, that's a big deal. But in the early years of the game, not returning the ball could get you thrown in jail. During World War I, if a fan caught a foul ball, he was not allowed to keep it. But he could give it to someone serving in the military. That rule changed after the war. In 1922, in Philadelphia, 11-year-old Robert Cotter kept the ball. And believe it or not, he was arrested and spent the night in jail. Remember, he was only a kid. The common sense judge the next morning dismissed the charges and stated he would have done the same thing. Well, thanks to 11-year-old Robert Cotter, you won't be going to jail if you take that fall ball home. This is Rocky
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9: Here's your forecast from the Desert Mountain Broadcasting Information Center. Thunderstorms likely today. Otherwise, cloudy skies expected. High temperatures reach up to 77. Winds out of the northeast, 5 to 10 miles per hour. Cloudy skies expected again tonight. Slight chance of thunderstorms. Lows dip down to about 52. Chance of thunderstorms tomorrow. Highs around 77. Cloudy skies expected. I'm meteorologist Paul Trombley on The Zone.
10: 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Cool.

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0: 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My bad.
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2: Here's your forecast from the Desert Mountain Broadcasting Information Center. Thunderstorms likely today. Otherwise, cloudy skies expected. High temperatures reach up to 77. Winds out of the northeast, 5 to 10 miles per hour. Cloudy skies expected again tonight. Slight chance of thunderstorms. Lows dip down to about 52. Chance of thunderstorms tomorrow. Highs around 77. Cloudy skies expected. I'm meteorologist Paul Trombley on The Zone.
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4: Now, catching a fall ball at a baseball game, well, that's a big deal. But in the early years of the game, not returning the ball could get you thrown in jail. During World War I, if a fan caught a foul ball, he was not allowed to keep it. But he could give it to someone serving in the military. That rule changed after the war. In 1922, in Philadelphia, 11-year-old Robert Cotter kept the ball. And believe it or not, he was arrested and spent the night in jail. Remember, he was only a kid. The common sense judge the next morning dismissed the charges and stated he would have done the same thing. Well, thanks to 11-year-old Robert Cotter, you won't be going to jail if you take that fall ball home. This is Rocky Erickson.
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10: Here's your forecast from the Desert Mountain Broadcasting Information Center. Thunderstorms likely today. Otherwise, cloudy skies expected. High temperatures reach up to 77. Winds out of the north, around 5 miles per hour. Cloudy skies expected again tonight. Slight chance of thunderstorms. Lows dip down to about 52. Cloudy skies expected tomorrow. Chance of thunderstorms. High temperatures reach up to 77. I'm meteorologist Paul Trombley. On the Zone.
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3: 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Yay.
4: Filterers Anonymous, because ugly is beautiful. More or less.
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0: 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Music here. Remember how your parents didn't like us hanging out all the time? 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Well, now every morning they play music right here so we can hang. 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Oh, really? No, that's cool.
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0: Hi, it's me, Music. You can hear me every morning right here. I don't know how to put this, so I'll just spit it out. I missed you in the morning. No, I really missed you. That's not creepy, is it?
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0: 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Whoa, heads up, 5-0. Oh, no, wait, never mind, that's small security. 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
6: 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USS Stang, 1977 to 1980. I've had the pleasure of meeting the captain and crew members of the USS Montana. Very qualified.
5: 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The respect is the same. 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
9: Here's your forecast from the Desert Mountain Broadcasting Information Center. Thunderstorms likely today. Otherwise, cloudy skies expected. High temperatures reach up to 77. Winds out of the north, around 5 miles per hour. Cloudy skies expected again tonight. Slight chance of thunderstorms. Lows dip down to about 52. Cloudy skies expected tomorrow. Chance of thunderstorms. High temperatures reach up to 77. I'm meteorologist Paul Trombley on The Zone.
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1: 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That was a long sentence, boo.
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1: So come to Boat Twins. 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

0: Hey, Holmes. It's me, Music. I just thought of something. 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They're hearing aid buds. 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

0: Hi, I'm Music. Now you can hear me every morning, right here. I know, hearing music in the morning on the radio is kind of like seeing a unicorn, except not as lame. Anyway, if you want music in the morning instead of all that chit-chat, I'll be right here. I don't think unicorns are lame.
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Hi-do, good morning, neighbor. Kim Rolsey with you on the Zone 97.5. That is Sully Erner with Billy Morrison, Becoming. This is Kim hanging with you. Here's 3 Days Grace on the Zone. Morning.

0: The Zone, 97.5, that is Breaking Benjamin, Something Wicked. Before that, Puddle of Mud, this is Kim hanging with you, and oh, hey, just a quick heads up. So if you're trying to plan trips, navigating, like, I-90 different areas, I just was taking little tour of what construction is happening throughout our state, the best place to get the information is mdt.mt.gov. Right, just put in there, in my search engine, I put Montana Road Construction and was able to navigate myself to this, which actually has construction maps, which makes it really easy. They got a whole list of the construction and then more info. You click on that and boop, it brings you right there to what's happening, you know, the resurfacing thing that's happening on I-90. That's a continuation of the project that started last year that, you know, starts and stops and can cause problems. If you're just driving around town and you want to know what's going on, the street report, yeah, at City of Bozeman's website is a perfect place to get that information. Oh, and if you're wondering, I just saw a little news story flip up about because of that truck flipping over, or, you know, flipping on its side in the canyon on US 191. Was it in the canyon? There's still bees. It was a bee truck, and there are still, yes, bees left over in the area. It'll take them a moment before they can figure out which way they need to be heading to get back home. Hey, just FYI. On the way, I've got some weather for you. Also, White Stripes next on The Zone 97.5.
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2: Here's your forecast from the Desert Mountain Broadcasting Information Center. Thunderstorms likely today. Otherwise, cloudy skies expected. High temperatures reach up to 77. Winds out of the north, around 5 miles per hour. Cloudy skies expected again tonight. Slight chance of thunderstorms. Lows dip down to about 52. Cloudy skies expected tomorrow. Chance of thunderstorms. High temperatures reach up to 77. I'm meteorologist Paul Trombley on The Zone.
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0: Zone 97.5. That is Eva Under Fire with Maria Brink and Villainous. This is Kim. Oh, this story brings joy to my heart. So, Lin-Manuel Miranda, right? He brought us Hamilton and it became, boom, a thing. His next project? Oh, it may even be bigger. He is bringing the cult classic 1979 film The Warriors to Broadway as a musical. This makes me so happy. There's some dates on here. It's going to begin previews March 2027 at Broadway's Lundfontein Theater. Official opening will be happening in April of 2027. I cannot wait to see what this looks like. All right, on the way. Never Tell and Sleep Theory for you next year. On the Zone.
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Never Tell in Sleep Theory. 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This is Kim. Coming up, AC/DC, Drop Dead Gorgeous. Also some 6 a.m. This is Safe and Sound from Shinedown on the Zone.

Captain speaking. I understand one of you pooped yourself all the way down the aisle. I would prefer you not do that. We now have to return to Atlanta and...

0: The Zone, 97.5, that is Evanescence. Who will you follow? This is Kim, and it's time for Today in Crimes and Courts. All right, Sports World Connected. This, when you hear the story, you're, because my brain went somewhere else and went, wait, what are the charges? Detroit Lions player, 23-year-old Terrion Arnold, has been arrested in connection with kidnapping. Yeah, no domestic thing here. Kidnapping and robbery. He is being accused of holding, what, like three teenagers at gunpoint, battering and pistol whipping them. This incident happened in February. Some of their belongings were taken, which is where the robbery charge comes in. Now, of course, it's not just Arnold on his own. It's said that he's part of a group of at least, I think, three other individuals that have also been arrested. Terrion, of course, is saying that he had nothing to do with any of that. They apparently think they have enough evidence to charge him with the contrary. All right, elsewhere, I know we talked about this a while back, because cults and, well, all right. A murder that happened in 2022, they have finally charged someone, and it looks like it was the slain couple's daughter, Michelle Zajko. The incident happened like right before she turned 30, or on her 30th birthday. Her parents were murdered, gunshot. She is a member of the so-called Zizians. Now you remember the case, right? It is a cult-like group of highly educated, AI-obsessed vegans. I don't know how we get that all in a pot together, but we do. These Zizians have actually been linked to several violent deaths across the United States. This is just the latest. Like I said, it was a cold case that now has finally, they've sewn it up with enough evidence to link Michelle to it. On the way, we've got weather and the Scorpions for you next year on The Zone.
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6: Here's your forecast from the Desert Mountain Broadcasting Information Center. Thunderstorms likely today. Otherwise, cloudy skies expected. High temperatures reach up to 77. Winds out of the north, around 5 miles per hour. Cloudy skies expected again tonight. Slight chance of thunderstorms. Lows dip down to about 52. Cloudy skies expected tomorrow. Chance of thunderstorms. High temperatures reach up to 77. I'm meteorologist Paul Trombley on The Zone.
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0: The Zone 97.5, that is Einstein Kills and Twisting the Knife. This is Kim hanging with you. And oh, don't forget, coming up this Saturday, it is Freedom Fest. Yelsa Harley-Davidson is hosting this. There's going to be a poker run. You can get registered for that starting at 8 a.m. Then, of course, there's going to be lots of other fun happening at Yelsa and Harley-Davidson, like food, music, kids' activities, including a bounce house. We're going to be there broadcasting live. Your chance to win some tickets to the upcoming Theory of a Dead Man 7 Dust Tour. So please make plans to drop on by. Yeah, Freedom Fest will be happening at Yellowstone Harley-Davidson this Saturday till 4 on the way. Mammoth for you next year on The Zone.
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Mammoth, the spell in the zone. This is Kim. Coming up, Theory of a Dead Man, Zana, 3 Days Grace, and more. This is Black Label Society on the Zone.

0: The Zone 97.5, that is 3 days grace. Don't want to go home tonight. This is Kim O. Hey, if you're a big old fan of pickles, listen up. Seti Jewelry and Hot Girl Pickles have collaborated on what? A pickle pinky ring. Yeah, it is a vibrant green version of Seti's best-selling coquette pinky ring. So it's already something that's they know will sell. The ring actually sells for, so affordable, $2,000. You can find it on Seti's website, S-E-T-T-E. Pre-order before June 26. You also get a complimentary jar of Hot Girl Pickles while the ring is being made for you. Aw, on the way. I've got some weather for you. Also, Guns N' Roses next on The Zone.
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4: It's Winston. It's time for the Frontier Conference update. This is Rocky Erickson. This week's sponsor, the Montana Army National Guard. Over the years, I've had the privilege to announce several Carroll College football and basketball games, and it's always been a pleasure to work with Carroll College Athletic Director Charlie Gross. Well, congratulations go out to Charlie as he's been named the Frontier Conference Athletic Director of the Year.
5: Well, it's a very nice honor to be recognized by your peers that you work so closely with in a highly competitive environment, and especially in a year where the conference expanded and doubled in size. It's a nice honor, and I'm humbled by it.
4: Charlie also fills some significant roles in the NAIA nationwide.
5: Well, I'm on a couple committees. I'm on the National Champions of Character Committee, which is really a cornerstone of the NAIA and really sets it apart from the NCAA in that it makes a value statement about participating in athletics and about the administration that we do on a daily basis to embrace character development in all that we do. It's something we've embraced here at Carroll. We were named the inaugural School of Character a couple years ago. It's something we take great pride in. And then I'm on the National Coordinating Committee, which is a committee that deals with eligibility issues as they arise for individual student athletes over the course of their time within the NAIA.
4: Charlie, what are you most proud of at Carroll College?
5: You know, it's the accomplishments of our student athletes and all that they do. I describe Carroll as a very caring community, and our student athletes care about their successes in the classroom. They care about the successes and achievements in competition, and they care about how they contribute to the well-being of our communities. And when I say communities, the community of Carroll, the community of Helena, the community of Montana, to come to work every day and be able to spend time with our student athletes, it's a joy, and it's something that I never take for granted.
4: The 2025-26 Frontier Conference Athletic Director of the Year, Mr. Charlie Gross of Carroll College, congratulations. 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
4: The Bobcats' newest football recruit will not have too far to travel. For Cannon Richmond, it's just 30 miles down the road from Three Forks to Bozeman. This past season, Richmond led Three Forks to the state title He completed 70% of his passes with 34 touchdowns and just 8 interceptions. This is Rocky Erickson.
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8: Here's your forecast from the Desert Mountain Broadcasting Information Center. Thunderstorms likely this afternoon. Otherwise, cloudy skies expected. High temperatures reach up to 77. Northerly winds 5 to 10 miles per hour. Cloudy skies expected again tonight. Slight chance of thunderstorms. Lows level off around 52. Chance of thunderstorms tomorrow. Highs level off around 77. Cloudy skies expected. I'm meteorologist Paul Trombley on The Zone.
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0: We just want to make you happy, like your ex-wife. You know what? Bad example. I heard it when I said it. Tell us what you want to hear. 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

And now, a vulgar word we can say on the radio. 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

0: President Destroy Me on the Zone 97.5. This is Kim hanging with you. And yikes, so I saw this thing was happening elsewhere, and now we've got reports of it going on here. Scam targeting applicants for zoning permits and or grant awardees, specifically in Three Forks. But don't be surprised if it starts spreading from there, because this is how scammers, of course, work. They're sending out fake invoices that claim to be from the city and demand money from the targeted recipients. Now, Three Forks officials have put out the statement. We require payments for services up front, after a decision has been made. So if you've already put in your permit thing and you've paid, you're good. They're saying the emails look pretty professional. They do utilize, of course, the city seal, which you can grab as a screenshot online, and name specifics from the application, provide the applicant's contact information as well. So they are, scams. If something even smells the slightest bit fishy, reach out to whatever, whoever, and make sure that the invoice, email, text message demanding money or cryptocurrency is actually from them. It's cryptocurrency. I think we can be pretty assured that it's not. Any hoodle on the way, Dayseeker, for you next year on The Zone.
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Come anyway next hour. Korn, Avatar, Five Finger Death Punch, and more.

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This is Kim coming up. Rage Against the Machine, The Pretty Reckless, Bad Omens and More. 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

0: The Zone 97.5, that is Five Finger Death Punch and Eye of the Storm before that Jane's Addiction. Oh my goodness. All right, so the tectonic plates apparently doing some moving. Earthquakes right of what? Venezuela, California, and Japan in a single day. Two powerful earthquakes. Rock Venezuela, they were just like a minute apart from each other. They have left, last time I saw the death toll, 164 in Venezuela. It flattened some buildings in Caracas and other communities. U.S. Geological Survey warns there could be, a lot of death. U.S. and other nations have all vowed to send rescue teams and humanitarian assistance to Caracas. Now, two other quakes hit major areas yesterday. The north coast of California and off the coast of Japan as well. So, goodness, be looking for some more activity, I guess, in the next few days. Or maybe it's done for the minute. On the way, I got weather and incubus for you next year on The Zone.
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4: 7-year-old Audrey and her mom, Sarah, saw the eviction notice taped to their apartment door. 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She picked it up and then dialed a phone number.
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10: Here's your forecast from the Desert Mountain Broadcasting Information Center. Thunderstorms likely this afternoon. Otherwise, cloudy skies expected. High temperatures reach up to 77. Northerly winds 5 to 10 miles per hour. Cloudy skies expected again tonight. Slight chance of thunderstorms. Lows level off around 52. Chance of thunderstorms tomorrow. Highs level off around 77. Cloudy skies expected. I'm meteorologist Paul Trombley on The Zone.
11: Now say it with me. One, two, three, and...

0: 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Don't miss
1: Ridiculousness,
0: followed by Ridiculousness and Ridiculousness again at 7. Then
1: Ridiculousness
0: and Ridiculousness. 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

0: the Pretty Reckless when I wake up on the Zone 97.5 before that Guns N' Roses. This is Kim and Oh Hey. They put the warning out, Amazon Prime Day, be careful. Because, yeah, of course the scammers are going, yes, lots of people looking for deals, we can get them. So, here is what they're saying to pay attention to. When you're on there shopping for Prime deals, make sure that you go directly to said company's site, website. Don't click links that show up on ads or social media posts or anything like that. This is a good rule for even things off of Prime deal days. Don't click links. Go directly. Yeah, take the time to go into that search bar and directly link it up. And in case you were wondering, Amazon is actually one of the most impersonated businesses online. The top one, I'm sure, by a great number more than the second runner-up. Just be careful out there on the way. Bad omens for you next year on The Zone.
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Fred Omen's Time to Love on the Zone. This is Kim coming your way. Love the Hate, Slipknot, All System Nirvana. This is Gone, Gone, Gone from Autumn Kings on the Zone.

0: Zone 97.5. That is Sleep Theory, and words are worthless before that Slipknot. This is Kim. Oh, hey! Cornhole tournament happening today. You may want to be there for it. Is going to be held in front of the market off Huffine Lane. It is Bozeman police officers against the firefighters. Yeah, 4:30 to 7:30 is when this is happening. Head-to-head cornhole tournament. All proceeds from the event are going to be benefiting the Bozeman Police Foundation and Bozeman Firefighters. I'm not reading all those numbers, but you know what I'm saying. It's for organizations that are there to support Bozeman police officers and their families. So, what else is going on? There's going to be $3 tacos, $3 beers from Mountains Walking. There's a bounce house for kids. It's a huge community event and is going to be so much fun. Cornhole tournament in front of the market happening today, 4:30 to 7:30. On the way, I got weather and Nirvana for you next year on The Zone.
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4: Here's your forecast from the Desert Mountain Broadcasting Information Center. Cloudy skies with a few peaks of sun this afternoon, with thunderstorms likely. High temperatures reach up to 77. Winds out of the northeast, 5 to 10 miles per hour. Slight chance of thunderstorms tonight. Lows level off around 52. Cloudy skies expected. Chance of thunderstorms tomorrow. Daytime highs approaching 78. Cloudy skies expected. I'm meteorologist Paul Trombley on The Zone.
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0: The Zone 97.5, that is the warning, and kerosene before that garbage. This is Kim. Get ready to wrap things up. Getting to be that time of day. Oh, can't wait to be back with you tomorrow for a Friday. On deck before I'm out of here, social distortion and some Papa Roach. Hang on.
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The Zone 97.5, that is Papa Roach and Brain Dead. This is Kim wrapping things up. Look forward to catching you back here tomorrow post 10 a.m. I leave you with Social Distortion. Here's Born to Kill on The Zone. Have a good one.

Make amends above snakes. The zone, everything rocks. Happy Thursday. Van Halen on the way. It's from Breaking Benjamin coming up. Return to Dust now, board the zone.

0: Breaking Benjamin, Something Wicked, The Zone, Everything Rocks, and forget expensive locales and hotels, because this summer's hottest destination might actually be your own backyard. Yeah, it sounds like a lot of people are choosing to swap out their travel plans for a staycation. Yeah, a recent survey of more than 1,000 people finds 52% say higher expenses are keeping them home. 39% are scaling back travel and opting for destinations closer to where they live. And only about 17% reported that their summer vacation plans haven't changed despite increasing costs. So, yeah, sometimes a staycation is nice. Even without a big trip, though, there's still plenty of ways to create a memorable break. You can explore free or low-cost local events, concerts, fairs, food festivals. You can always try something new at a restaurant or a hobby. And treat your time off like a real vacation, even if you are staying home. Yeah, that's right. It's the summer of staycations. Green Day, nothing more on the way. It's The Zone.
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8: Here's your forecast from the Desert Mountain Broadcasting Information Center. Cloudy skies with a few peaks of sun this afternoon, with thunderstorms likely. High temperatures reach up to 77. Winds out of the northeast, 5 to 10 miles per hour. Slight chance of thunderstorms tonight. Lows level off around 52. Cloudy skies expected. Chance of thunderstorms tomorrow. Daytime highs approaching 78. Cloudy skies expected. I'm meteorologist Paul Trombley on The Zone.
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0: 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So come to Boat Twins. 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Meat, fat, boog, meat, boog, meat, fat, curds, boog, cheese.
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0: 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Architects, Broken Mirror, The Zone, Everything Rocks. It's part of the celebration of America's 250th birthday. Applebee's bringing back its famous $1 Dollarita margaritas this July. Yeah, it's made with, it's like 10 ounces. So, and it's made with tequila, triple sec, and lime. Going to be available all day, every day for anybody 21 or older. Dining only. So, not a bad idea. I mean, it was first introduced back in 2017, and it's kind of a bargain price cocktail, which is always nice. So, definitely want to try that out. Disturbed, Treyu on the way. It's The Zone.
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New from Marilyn Manson, Exit Wound, The Zone, Everything Rocks. Shinedown on the way, Evanescence coming up. Full beat now, Demonic Depression, it's The Zone.

0: Evanescence, who will you follow? The Zone, Everything Rocks. And that brings us to the 420 Rock Block, brought to you by Lionheart Cannabis. Here you have a dead man in there. We eat some Def Leppard and more. Keep listening. It's The Zone.
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11: Here's your forecast from the Desert Mountain Broadcasting Information Center. Slight chance of thunderstorms tonight. Otherwise, cloudy skies expected. Lows dip down to about 52. Easterly winds, 5 to 10 miles per hour. Cloudy skies expected again tomorrow. Chance of thunderstorms. Daytime highs approaching 78. Cloudy skies expected tomorrow night. Chance of thunderstorms. Lows dip down to about 49. I'm meteorologist Paul Trombley on The Zone.
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0: There are millions of pets in the world whose owners don't care enough to get them stoned. 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
0: Is your pet not eating? 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

0: 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Little Caesars now offering a Webberoni pizza. Yeah, it's pepperoni resembling spider webs. Yeah, it's all in collaboration with Spider-Man, Brand New Day. Which is set to hit theaters next month. The web is made from a two cheese toasted blend and shredded pepperoni crisscrossed across the pizza. So that'll be coming up sometime next month. And starting July 6th, Little Caesars will actually give customers who order the pizza an exclusive poster. Architects on the way, Seven Dust coming up too. It's The Zone.
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The Devil Wears Prada, so low. The Zone, Everything Rocks. I got Seether on the way. 3 Days Grace coming up. Now Breaking Benjamin, Awaken the Zone.

This is your captain speaking. I understand one of you pooped yourself all the way down the aisle. I would prefer you not do that. We now have to return to Atlanta and...

0: Three Days Grace, Don't Want to Go Home Tonight, The Zone, Everything Rocks. Most younger people deciding to drink earlier in the evening, according to Bacardi's 2026 Cocktail Trends Report. In fact, the late afternoon trend is known as a day cap. Includes everything from a post-workout spritz to a pre-dinner cocktail or glass of wine in the afternoon instead of a nightcap. Research shows people are also leaning into lower alcohol by volume cocktails, more outdoor drinking, going home earlier. Yeah, Gen Z credited with kicking off this trend. Hey, I don't mind a day cap. Sounds good. Not sure my employer would be thrilled if I'm doing a day cap at work. But that will most likely be what'll happen if I get into the trend. Disturbed, the Amity Affliction on the way. It's The Zone.
1: We'll be back. We'll be back. Maybe use this time to feed your Tamagotchi.
2: Oh, I killed him in the 90s.
1: That's cold case now. Be right back.
3: The Zone! It's Wednesday. It's time for the Frontier Conference Update. This is Rocky Erickson. This week's sponsor, the Montana Army National Guard. Over the years, I've had the privilege to announce several Carroll College football and basketball games, and it's always been a pleasure to work with Carroll College Athletic Director Charlie Gross. Well, congratulations go out to Charlie, as he's been named the Frontier Conference Athletic Director of the Year.
4: Well, it's a very nice honor to be recognized by your peers that you work so closely with in a highly competitive environment, and especially in a year where the conference expanded and doubled in size. It's a nice honor, and I'm humbled by it.
3: Charlie also fills some significant roles in the NAIA nationwide.
4: Well, I'm on a couple committees. I'm on the National Champions of Character Committee, which is really a cornerstone of the NAIA and really sets it apart from the NCAA in that it makes a value statement about participating in athletics and about the administration that we do on a daily basis to embrace character development in all that we do. It's something we've embraced here at Carroll. We were named the inaugural School of Character a couple years ago. It's something we take great pride in. And then I'm on the National Coordinating Committee, which is a committee that deals with eligibility issues as they arise for individual student athletes over the course of their time within the NAIA.
3: Charlie, what are you most proud of at Carroll College?
4: You know, it's the accomplishments of our student athletes and all that they do. I describe Carroll as a very caring community, and our student athletes care about their successes in the classroom. They care about the successes and achievements in competition, and they care about how they contribute to the well-being of our communities. And when I say communities, the community of Carroll, the community of Helena, the community of Montana, to come to work every day and be able to spend time with our student athletes, it's a joy, and it's something that I never take for granted.
3: The 2025-26 Frontier Conference Athletic Director of the Year, Mr. Charlie Gross of Carroll College, congratulations. 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
3: The Bobcats' newest football recruit will not have too far to travel for Ken in Richmond is just 30 miles down the road from Three Forks to Bozeman. This past season, Richmond led Three Forks to the state title. He completed 70% of his passes with 34 touchdowns and just 8 interceptions. This is Rocky Erickson.
6: 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It's out there.
7: Here's your forecast from the Desert Mountain Broadcasting Information Center. Slight chance of thunderstorms tonight. Otherwise, cloudy skies expected. Lows dip down to about 52. Easterly winds, 5 to 10 miles per hour. Cloudy skies expected again tomorrow. Chance of thunderstorms. Daytime highs approaching 78. Cloudy skies expected tomorrow night. Chance of thunderstorms. Lows dip down to about 49. I'm meteorologist Paul Trombley on The Zone.
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0: From the DC Universe, the people that brought you Batman, Batman Again, Batman Returns, Batman Forever, Dark Men Bat 2, the Gotham Man Bat-Bat, and BM comes a brand new vision. Batman into the Bativerse!
1: Where am I? I'm Batman. I said I'm Batman.
2: You're not Batman, I'm Batman.
1: No.
2: Oh yeah, I'm Batman. I'm pretty famous. Ask anyone.
1: You're not famous.
2: Oh, I'm famous.
1: Also, you're not Batman.
2: I have a bat kazoo.
1: Wait, Batman doesn't have a bat kazoo.
2: What's this then?
1: No.
2: Let's see your bat kazoo. Oh no, wait, you don't have one. You're not Batman.
1: Shut up. Stop saying you're Batman. You're stupid.
2: Knock, knock.
1: Who's there?
2: Me.
1: Who's me?
2: Batman.
1: No.
2: Simon says, Batman, raise your hand. Oh, I raised my hand.
1: Do it again. I wasn't ready.
2: Batman should be ready.
1: There's the bat signal.
2: Ooh, I gotta go. No,
1: I gotta go.
2: I'm Batman.
1: I'm Batman.
2: Here comes Batman.
1: I'm Batman.
2: Batman.
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0: Eve Under Fire and Maria Brink, Villainous. The Zone, Everything Rocks. Talking some rock news. Sounds like Deftones' long-lost album, Eros, has reportedly leaked online after 18 years. Good news is fans are actually torn about whether to listen to it, which I think is good. You know, usually when you have something that leaks, most people are like, yeah, let's get it. For some of you Deftone fans out there that are like, yeah, let's listen to a lost Deftones album, here's why people are kind of hung up on it and debating whether it's even right to seek it out. 11 songs are said to be from the album. They showed up on a message board somewhere on like June 22nd, along with demos for the band's album Ohms. And here's the deal. Deftones started work on Eros in 2007, but sessions stopped in November of 2008 after bassist Chi Cheng was hurt in a car crash that left him in a coma. Then he died in 2013. So the band shelved the record to heal, made Diamond Eyes instead. And singer Chino Moreno said that the album will likely never come out and that he was never thrilled with the material. So the songs are going to be unfinished and they're tied to such a painful time in Deftones' history. That's why the fans are debating whether it's right to actually seek it out. So do it at your own risk, I guess. Falling in Reverse, Tim Montana on the way. It is The Zone.
1: Hey, we'll be back.
2: 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Thanks.
1: Back in a sec.
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